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1: The case remained cold for years until explosive testimony before the Madlanga Commission of Inquiry put it back in the spotlight. 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The commission heard that Mbenze was targeted after being suspected of involvement in crime but was never formally charged. 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Their appearance in Brakpan is expected to include a bail application, with the state likely to oppose. 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
2: We will obtain justice. There's a lot of families who haven't obtained justice for their loved ones. We consider ourselves very fortunate that we can actually say, good, this is the guy that murdered my brother. This is the guy that murdered my father, you know. This is the guy that left us with the trauma and the aftermath that we still have to deal with today.
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2: The name that will be recommended will be that of Advocate Madonsela. Ours is to recommend the appointing process is done by Parliament. So we will then recommend to Parliament to then start the engagements that's done in line with all the supply chain and procurement that they do when they then appoint an evident leader.
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3: That recommendation is correct and it's well placed and the approach is very cordial.
4: And I hope he will indeed appear and come and tell the nation what exactly happened in Parapala.
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5: So we need to formulate our rules to curtail that access during cross-examination. And it's for the president himself to decide whether he answers a question or not and the consequences of that. But I would recommend that there is a curtailment of the right to consult legal representatives during cross-examination.
6: Also remember that we are timed Chair. So what if my 20 minutes just going to be chowed by the president always consulting with the legal team? So I think somehow, in the terms of reference, we need to limit that interaction.
7: I don't think in any way we should be seen to be restricting the right of the evidence of the legal representative of the president to consult with the president in terms of, I think that's going to get this impeachment committee into trouble if we are seeking to deny the president such a basic right.
1: Committee boetse ya hlalosa gore e tla batla tlhakisetso ka gore ke mang ya lokelang go fana ka lesedi la mautlwela le tla arolelanwa le committee ho qoba gahleo e itseng ditabentseding. 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
17: It hasn't helped land reform. It hasn't helped people get ownership of their homes or of the land that they live on. It is nothing but a political lie from the ANC that has done enormous damage to our country. and it is not good for our country going forward. It does not attract investment, it doesn't attract economic growth and create new jobs. It is a bad idea, a bad policy, and it should be scrapped. And that is why we're arguing against it. And I'm sure that makes some other parties in the GNU uncomfortable, but the fact is

0: That isn't our concern. They must be uncomfortable if they want to be. Our concern is what is right for South Africa.
1: Mokga ona wa DA o tla gakola semmuso tokomane ya ona ya o iketela dikgetho tsa magotla metseng ka moqebelo bekeng ena. 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
0: This is the best governed municipality in Gauteng. It's one of the best governed municipalities in the whole of South Africa. And you can just see the difference that the DA makes. Beautiful new sports facilities, roads that are in great condition, communities that are clean, fire department that has the best equipment, the best trained officers. Everything that I've seen today is just what the DA can do for South Africa if you give us a chance on the 4th of November. And the PA is no exception, but I think voters are starting to figure out that they just can't be trusted. Their leader can't be trusted. He says whatever the first thing is that comes to his mind. He makes promises all the time that he never keeps. So I think voters are cottoning on to that idea. The fact is, if you want government to work, if you want cities and towns to work, if you want people who are going to do the basics with honesty and integrity, there's only one party that does that, and that's the DA.
1: Jolo ka ha o setse matsatsi a mashome a robedi le metso e robong pele o tswarwa dikgetho tsa magotla metse naheng ena, maAfrika Borwa a na le nako ya o fitlhela go sane ka kgitla bakeng sa o lekola dintlha tsa bona tsa boingwadiso le o etsa diphetogo e bang o tlhokagala ka mokgwa marangrang a inthanete e leng wa online. 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
11: 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However, the authority has reassured stakeholders that business continuity measures are in place and its offices will remain open to prevent service disruptions.
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2: 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So when he gets tired, Ben Jason will go to four. And the same with Lurt. Lurt hasn't played for a long time, and we'll see how long they last in the game. And then Kubis, who's also a line-out caller. So basic difference in the two for us, for our team, how we operate. The four is normally not the guy called. Eben doesn't call line-outs, and Ben Jason doesn't call line-outs. So, you know, and it's his name, Kubis does. So it will be straight swaps for four and five.
0: Fenberg Mkomezulu o re hantse ikoka o ithuthuletse ngata dipapading tsa sehlopha tseo a ileng a di shebella a ntse ikoka.
3: I'm really not one to dwell. I just kind of use the time to look at the game from a more technical aspect.
0: Ho tsa papadi ya netball. 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
1: Thank you. Firstly, it's good to come back. I think we've always said this before. You travel, you come back, and you keep thinking it's just a norm. This is grace that we all safe and everything went well. For me, being chef, I think it's something that's I'm so glad I said yes to, because obviously when it came about, I wasn't expecting it. And, you know, to say yes to it was probably just me having guts to say I'll be good enough. I always think like that, even when I know that the position might be a big one. But here I really have to say credits to SASCOC. I thought they backed me in almost everything. When we left here, you know, all accommodation, transportation, flights, clothing, everything was already, you know, set and in place for athletes. It was just a touch-up to make sure that everyone is good. Getting to that side to start, you know, I guess with everything that's to do with, you know, CDMs, meetings, and ensuring that everything goes smoothly, I still had their support, and athletes were fantastic. So I think it was really a great Commonwealth Games. Great also to only go with 10 sporting codes and come back. I think we had 28 medals.
0: Msomi o re tsebo e wa ifumaneng ditlhophisong tsa sehlopha bakeng sa dipapadi tsa Commonwealth e le o mothusa haholo mosebetsing wa hae wa tsamaiso. Msomi o beile meja fatshe dipapading tsa matšhaba tsa netball selemong sa 2023.
1: First thing was, which was exciting for me to see, was that for such a caliber of event, every morning there's like meetings, and within those meetings there's people who lead certain portfolios. So you will come there, there's issues, you raise those issues in the morning, they'll give updates, so everything gets ironed out before you get out to actually start with the day, which I thought it was great, something that we could probably apply in our sporting court in our country. And it's just you know, to make sure that especially because the Com Games are not going to be in Glasgow, to make sure that some of the things that were not going as planned. There's quick fixes that everyone agrees to, because all, chef de missions had to be in meetings and agree to certain things. So I thought that was really good. And, you know, for me to fully be there for athletes and fully understand different sporting codes was so great. Sometimes we just wait for the result and don't really see what the athletes have to go through to actually get the results. So it was just great to be part of it all.
0: Ke le ke tlhophisitse tse kalo ditlhogo tsa ditaba tsa dipapadi o seng go ne a di fumane gape o sane o seng ka yona nako ena ka moya o motle dibapading.

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1: 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There's a lot of families who haven't obtained justice for their loved ones. We consider ourselves very fortunate that we can actually say, good, there's the guy that murdered my brother. There's the guy that murdered my father, you know. There's the guy that left us with the trauma and the aftermath that we still have to deal with today.
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2: State Advocate Rushantha Ramsemi has testified about alleged political interference and concerns over the use of Section 27 and Section 28 applications. A Section 27 application relates to how a probe is initiated, while a Section 28 application concerns the investigative powers that IDEC seeks after an investigation has begun. Both have become central to the Commission's inquiry as it determines whether IDEC acted lawfully and independently in its investigations into the seven crime intelligence officials. I am Sibahle Mota in Pretoria.
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3: In an at times emotional address to the press, the former Prime Minister said she cannot stay away while, as she put it, her country suffers. She spoke of deteriorating economic conditions under the present Bangladesh government. She did not clarify what her strategy would be if she was arrested upon returning. The Bangladesh Nationalist Party, currently in power, had asked India not to provide Ms. Hasina with a platform for political activities, warning it could harm bilateral relations. India's foreign ministry said the government did not endorse any views that may be expressed at the event, but it did not stop her from speaking.

0: Turn it up, radio. 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
2: Sometimes football gives you what you get, and as a team we started really slowly and we started getting our momentum from the last game, and in the history of South African football we always know how important it is for us to go through, and we were not gonna just give up that easily. Got a goal, a mistake from the back, capitalized, and I think that helped us to control the game better.
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3: 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I think it was a tough game, obviously ending a bit scrappy, but I think the most important thing is that we qualified, and I think now it's about rectifying our mistakes and making sure we keep going in this tournament.
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4: Hello, hello. What are you doing? Mission for how? The weather is not a perfect section. So people who are coming from Mangaung, we want to see the land travel. We tell them about the fruits and brand. We want to know what is the family that comes from the background. They want to know about some of the more fruits and brand. The things that share, but like in the Charles, we want to know about some of the more fruits and brand. We want to know about the more fruits and brand. The top of the more.
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7: 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So we decided gore we must also expose our learners to online registration.
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1: 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Witness D. Marius van de Merwe told the commission that Mkhwanazi personally ordered him to dispose of Mbenze's body and later threatened to keep him quiet. The commission heard that Mbenze was targeted after being suspected of involvement in crime but was never formally charged. According to IPIT, the arrests follow a four-year investigation and more charges could still follow. The directorate has faced criticism for delays in prosecuting police-related killings. Their appearance in Brakpan is expected to include a bail application, with the state likely to oppose. 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
0: Bolaodi bo ikemetseng ba dikgokaanyo Afrika Borwa ICASA ka bokhutshwanyane bo re boetse hloko merero ya mokgatlo wa basebetsi wa NEHAWU wa ho kena strikeng ka morago ba ditherisano tsa meputso pakeng tsa mahlakore a mabedi di fitlheletswe. 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
3: ICASA tabled the final offer of a 4.5% wage increase in June, which NEHAWU rejected. ICASA says, while it respects the union's right to strike, the regulator is currently facing severe financial constraints and a budget deficit. However, the authority has reassured stakeholders that business continuity measures are in place and its offices will remain open to prevent service disruptions.
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4: At the weekend, European football's governing body UEFA said it had lost confidence in Mr. Infantino, describing the proposals as a shabby, backroom, opaque deal. Against this backdrop, he convened a meeting of FIFA's management board at the organization's Africa office in Rabat. After the meeting, FIFA acknowledged that mistakes were made in the way the controversial proposal was handled. Officials admitted that both the FIFA Council and its member associations shouldn't have felt excluded from the process.

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4: We have come to meet with you today is because we understand the level of interest, public interest in this particular process of the elections. You know, football in South Africa belongs to the people of South Africa. SAFA holds it and manages it in trust on behalf of the people. And so therefore it's very important for us as the governance committee to come and to declare to you that yes, we will be guided by the statutes, but also by the very important principles of good governance.
3: Re sheba ha mamiri re fumana hore o tsotse pele ka mona he Dlamini a tle a hlalosa lokodisa hantle hore ba tla leka o pepesa dintho tse tlangwetsa tsamaisong ena ya dikgetho tse shebilweng ka leitlho le ntshotsho ke maAfrika Borwa. 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
4: Same manner that we subject all our players on the field to VAR, we subject them to make sure that they follow all the rules of the game. Similarly in the boardroom. So there will be ethical conduct. We will manage this process also through accountability. And part of accountability is us coming to speak with you to say, today we are receiving the files. That's part of the accountability. And disclosure and transparency is going to be very important. And starting today, the reason why we're receiving the files and inviting you to this, to today, when we do receive the files, is to say we will proceed with absolute accountability and transparency.
3: RTP batlahle ntho tsa bona di topalle sa solo di male hwa tata re bone nthongwe lengwe ba mba yetsa ka tshwanelo mma medi ntumelle he ke boela ke le tipa tipe e fekita hleletla salagalla di pop sentsa ga Sockland Park.

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1: The case remained cold for years until explosive testimony before the Madlanga Commission of Inquiry put it back in the spotlight. Witness D. Marius Fandi Mevwe told the commission that Mkhwanazi personally ordered him to dispose of Mbenze's body and later threatened to keep him quiet. The commission heard that Mbenze was targeted after being suspected of involvement in crime but was never formally charged. According to IPID, the arrests follow a four-year investigation and more charges could still follow. The directorate has faced criticism for delays in prosecuting police-related killings. Their appearance in Brakpan is expected to include a bail application with the state likely to oppose. 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
4: 3 weeks back we were surprised by the load reduction. We were not consulted as the community as to why our electricity went off.
5: We inherit this credit. It's a curse.
4: I need to ask this time frame Yako Eskom when an elder has paid 6,052 rand and in pension. And I'm so disappointed.
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5: 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We don't have this problem every year.

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2: 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A Section 27 application relates to how a probe is initiated, while a Section 28 application concerns the investigative powers that IDEC seeks after an investigation has begun. Both have become central to the Commission's inquiry as it determines whether IDEC acted lawfully and independently in its investigations into the seven crime intelligence officials. 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
3: It is alleged that on 19 June a group of armed men stormed the tavern and robbed customers of cash, cell phones and alcohol. Three women were allegedly raped during the attack. The suspects allegedly stole a silver gray vehicle to transport the stolen liquor. They then went to the tavern owner's home a few meters away, where they forced their way into the house, assaulted family members and shot the owner twice in the leg. The suspects are said to have stolen additional valuables before fleeing. They were arrested 3 days after the incident, following a police joint operation.

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1: 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The report also sets out new recommendations and referrals made by the Commission on the basis of evidence heard since the start of 2026.
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2: 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However, the authority has reassured stakeholders that business continuity measures are in place and its offices will remain open to prevent service disruptions.
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1: 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The selected delegation will then proceed to meet the next of kin to identify the 11 deceased. After permits and formal handovers, dignified repatriation will proceed.
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2: 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The report also sets out new recommendations and referrals made by the commission on the basis of evidence heard since the start of 2026.
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1: 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Its stated objective is that case selection is transparent, objective, auditable and defensible, and that it cannot be manipulated. There is, however, a further and equally important object to insulate the ID from any allegation that IDEC is targeting particular persons or picking or declining cases without proper basis.
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2: I don't necessarily think it damages our credibility internationally. However, in light of the 9 wasted years and the findings of the Commission of Inquiry into State Capture, which implicated and leveled several allegations, or rafted allegations rather, against the Gupta family and their relationship with Jacob Zuma, which allegedly facilitated trillions of rands in corruption, it really should not sit well with South Africans to know that Jacob Zuma, who's now the leader of the Nkonto Wesizwe party in South Africa, is still meeting with the Guptas.
0: Ho sa le jwalo, DA e re diputso tse ngata di ntse di so arajwe ka mora leeto leo la Zuma naheng ya India.
2: I think it's the fact that we still don't know between the presidency, between Durko and between the High Commission in India, who received or issued instructions to receive Jacob Zuma? What was the extent of those instructions? What was the detail of Mr. Zuma's visit? Was Durko aware of the detail of Mr. Zuma's visit? Because you've got several representatives of the government, including the High Commissioner himself. He then responded and said that he was only following orders. When we asked Durko what orders those were, they still have not responded to our parliamentary questions.
0: Metsa ya o busetswa ga ditopo tsa batho ba timeletseng kotsing e bileng mmileng wa N1 Free State nakong eo bese e neng ya meha kotsing, mme a timela batho ba 11 pake tsa Tromsburg le Edinburg e Motšheng. 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
3: 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The selected delegation will then proceed to meet the next of kin to identify the 11 deceased. After permits and formal handovers, dignified repatriation will proceed

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0: 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top of this event ke go make sure gore to process more ra bo botho
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0: 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Ke a dumedi sa Deputy Minister, a very, very, very good afternoon to you. My name is Thuso Motaung. 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A very good afternoon to you.
5: Very good afternoon to you, Thuso, and to your listeners at home.
0: Thank you so much. Sam, you know, my producer told me that you are in Welkom today. What is happening in Welkom?
5: Thuso and to your listeners of Lesedi FM who are at home, we are in your province today to come and run an e-waste Imbizo. E-waste Thuso is all our electronics that are unused and broken and not working anymore, which is our fridges, our stoves, our microwaves, our kettles, our irons, anything that is electronic in our homes, including toys. Those are all our electronics that we call e-waste. So here today, we are here to come and teach the community to bring out the e-waste. If you were here, as Lesedi, you were going to Lesedi FM, you are going to see there's trucks, there's buckies, there's wheelbarrows. We have already collected tons and tons of e-waste since this morning. So what happens, Thuso, is that people bring their e-waste, we put it on a scale. Today we are paying 4.50 per kg for any of the electronics, and we're equally adding 15 rand on top of that from the PROs, which is Iwasa, and all our ERA, which is the names of the PROs that are collecting here today. So the most important thing for South Africans and everyone in the Free State province to understand is that if you keep e-waste at home, that e-waste contains lead and mercury chemicals. If you keep it at home, when those fumes of those chemicals keep on going off, going into the air, you are going to make all of us sick. So we have a policy.
0: A deputy minister. 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Now tell me me le kokai hona jwalo, where are you right now?
5: We are in Virginia. We are at the community hall, but I want you must to so explain properly. The 450 is per kg. So let's say your fridge weighs 50 kg. We are going to pay you 450 per kg. And the 15 rand that we give you, we are just giving you as a bonus on top of that.
0: Just so, let me explain. Meaning that if my fridge is 35 kg, we are going to pay 450 per kg.
5: Yes.
0: Mamela hemu mamedi. 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It's a multiplication mo bana baka. 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Thank you. Thank you, me. Tswela pele hape he.
5: The proper name I've now been told is Molodong Multipurpose Center in Virginia. That is where we are at. So
0: Melody.
5: What we are also
0: yes.
5: Yeah, Molodong. What we are saying, Tuso, is that today is an opportunity for young people to learn. When we say they must open buyback center, what is a buyback center? It means you become a service provider, a collection point. And how do you become a buyback center? They need to go onto our website, www.dffe.gov.za, so that they get more information. So everybody who's sitting at home saying, I've got a degree, I'm not working, there's an opportunity to become a buyback center. Everybody that's sitting, I graduated 5 years ago, I'm not getting a job, there's an opportunity to become an SMME, where you collect waste, which is general waste, which is the paper, cardboard, bottle, everything else, but also you will then also start collecting e-waste from the community, because we don't want the community when a fridge or a microwave or an iron is broken, then somebody says, I don't have money to get into the taxi to take it to town. People must not go to town to take their e-waste. They must walk 3 streets away and find a buyback center. They must walk another 3 streets away. They must find a buyback center. And what is important too, so there must be no waste in the landfill site. Zero waste to the landfill site will mean everybody has got money in their hands, and it will mean a cleaner South Africa, and it will mean a South Africa with more air quality, because all of us, from the household to businesses to industry, will then be managing waste properly once we have landfill sites that are empty and don't have waste in it.
0: So you say our youth can open a buyback center.
5: Yes.
0: Just give us the address again. You said it's
5: DFFE stands for Department of Forestry, Fisheries and the Environment.
0: Good.
5: So it's www.dffe.gov.za.
0: Thank you so much. Me baya danki for alles. Thank you so much.
5: Thank you very much, Tusa, and thank you to the Lesedi FM listeners. Have a good afternoon.
0: Thank you.
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1: We are doing so to ensure that we clean our streets, we clean our countries. We're looking for drugs, second-hand goods which are not sold properly. Thus far, we have arrested over 30 people who are in the country illegally. They're still going to be verified by Home Affairs. We have our labor colleagues who are doing their inspections at different shops, employing people, see if they are following what needs to be followed, the laws of the country. We are still continuing to operate. It will be a whole day operation, and we are happy that police have shown force, and the remarks from the community is positive.
0: Komishini ya matanga yutwile hore buka ya miralo ya tshebetso ya IDEC ke tokomane ya simuso ya manwa tshebetso e seng tokomane fela e ngotsweng. 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
2: I emphasize the intake and case selection process. Case selection stage of the process because it is deliberately multi-layered and collective. Its stated objective is that case selection is transparent, objective, auditable and defensible, and that it cannot be manipulated. There is, however, a further and equally important object to insulate the ID from any allegation that IDEC is targeting particular persons or picking or declining cases without proper basis.
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3: I don't necessarily think it damages our credibility internationally. However, in light of the 9 wasted years and the findings of the Commission of Inquiry into State Capture, which implicated and leveled several allegations, a raft of allegations rather, against the Gupta family and their relationship with Jacob Zuma, which allegedly facilitated trillions of rands in corruption, it really should not sit well with South Africans to know that Jacob Zuma, who's now the leader of the Nkomso Wesizwe party in South Africa, is still meeting with the Guptas.
0: Go sa le jwalo Democratic Alliance re dipotso tse ngata di ntse di iso arajwe ka mora leeto leo la Zuma naheng ya India.
3: I think it's the fact that we still don't know between the presidency, between Durko and between the High Commission in India, who received or issued instructions to receive Jacob Zuma. What was the extent of those instructions? What was the detail of Mr. Zuma's visit? Was Durko aware of the detail of Mr. Zuma's visit? Because you've got several representatives of the government, including the High Commissioner himself. He then responded and said that he was only following orders. When we asked Durko what orders those were, they still have not responded to our parliamentary questions.
0: Mecha ya ubusetswa ditopo tsa batho ba le shumele motso mong ba timeletseng mileng wa N1 Free State na kwenye ubesi inenye ameha kotseng me ba timela pakeng tsa Tromsberg le Edinburgh e mucheng ha jwale bese o iphetwile bekeng e fitileng ka labone May na itswa Cape Town e libile na hinya Zimbabwe. 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
4: Autopsies have been completed and identification of victims from the 30 July N1 bus crash between Tromsberg and Edinburgh resumes. Today, Premier Makwin Letsoha Mathai and Health MEC Munyatso Mahlatsi will receive Zimbabwe's Consul General, Mr. Iria Phiri, at the Free State House this morning. The selected delegation will then proceed to meet the next of kin to identify the 11 deceased. After permits and formal handovers, dignified repatriation will proceed.
0: Hutamachaba. 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
5: 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Public reaction online shows some questioning whether Takaichi, who is widely regarded as hawkish, will keep this pledge to uphold the current policy.
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1: Now this week I wrote letters to the leaders of the two parties, the one being the mover of the motion, the Good Party, and the other the second of the motion, the Freedom Front Plus, asking a set of very straightforward questions. What is the plan to govern? What is the service delivery turnaround plan? What are the numbers looking like in council? How are we going to constitute a coalition? There has been no response to those questions. The DA cannot participate in a process that will invite more chaos and increasingly declining service delivery to the people of Nelson Mandela Bay.
0: Lefapha la Thuto profenseng ya Gauteng le bolela hore boingodiso ba lona ba online botsitsitse le ha le fumane dikopo tse balwang ka makgolo a dikete ha e sa le ho ba boingodiso bona ba online bo bulelwe maobane. 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
2: We are calling on parents to register on time, because if we don't know by October, November, how many kids are registered, we will never know whether we need more schools or not. We will never know how many textbooks must we buy, or how many workbooks must we buy. We won't know how many desks, how many chairs. We won't know if we are short of teachers or not. So this system is very important to also help us with planning.
0: Batho ba mashome a mararo ba tshwerwe Pietermaritzburg kwa KwaZulu-Natal ka pelaelo ya hore ba kene naheng ena ntle le molao. 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
3: We are doing so to ensure that we clean our streets, we clean our countries. We're looking for drugs, second-hand goods which are not sold properly. Thus far, we have arrested over 30 people who are in the country illegally. They're still going to be verified by Home Affairs. We have our labor colleagues who are doing their inspections at different shops, employing people, see if they are following what needs to be followed, the laws of the country. We are still continuing to operate. It will be a whole day operation, and we are happy that police have shown force, and the remarks from the community is positive.

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1: 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In my assessment, Mr. Nkabinde is a dishonest man, and I explained to her there was evidence, including data analysis by our data analyst, in the Blue Lights investigation matter, indicating that Mr. Nkabinde was working with or was colluding with the suspects in the Blue Lights matter.
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2: 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That has not been done. And the answer was simply that the state intends to wait until we have presented our case, and then they will decide on what basis they're going to oppose it. Now, Your Worship, I respectfully submit that is an improper way to conduct this, but be that as may, my learned colleague can deal with his case as he deems appropriate.
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3: 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We choose the latter. We are accepting learners even when it's full. And that's why it puts a huge strain. There are schools where classes are overcrowded. There are schools where there's shortage of desks, so shortage of chairs and all that.

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1: 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A 3 to 6 Monday to Friday.

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1: 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Ba re ngwana no ke malume wa mama mama ke ngwathe la.
0: Seriously,
1: I'm going to say, I'm going to say, I'm going to say, I'm going to say, I'm going to say, I'm going to say, I'm going to say, I'm going to say, I'm going to say, I'm going to say, I'm going to say, I'm going to say, I'm going to say, I'm going to say, I'm going to say, I'm going to say, I'm going to say, I'm going to say, I'm going to say, I'm going to say, I'm going to say, I'm going to say, I'm going to say, I'm going to say, I'm going to say, I'm going to say, I'm going to say, I'm going to say, I'm going to say, I'm going to say, I'm going to say, I'm going to say, I'm going to say, I'm going to say, I'm going to say, I'm going to say, I'm going to say, I'm going to say, I'm going to say, I'm going to say, I'm going to say, I'm going to say, I'm going to say, I'm going to say, I'm going to say, I'm going to say, I'm going to say, I'm going to say, I'm going to say, I'm going to say, I'm going to say, I'm going to say, I'm going to

0: my own clothes. I hang out tough, I'm a real boss. Big Snoop Dogg, yeah, he's so sharp. 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
1: Different police units are combing for clues and pieces of evidence at a crime scene in Clearwater near Marian Hill, where a ward councillor was shot and killed on Thursday afternoon. The suspect fled the scene on foot. 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
2: 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In my assessment, Mr. Nkabinde is a dishonest man, and I explained to her there was evidence, including data analysis by our data analyst in the Blue Lights investigation matter, indicating that Mr. Nkabinde was working with or was colluding with the suspects in the Blue Lights matter.
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3: 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this court to express its views on the reading and remedy, because when the Constitutional Court ultimately decides whether to confirm the declaration and what just and equitable remedy it should 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
1: Shocked community members and local leaders have gathered outside the municipal Sizagala Service Center in Klarvata, where the councillor was gunned down this afternoon. Police are still inside the premises where they are doing their work, while the gate remains locked to keep people away. Only family members have been allowed in. Police say the councillor was helping residents when a suspect posing as a person seeking help shot him multiple times, killing him. The suspect then fled on foot. Zanele Buthelezi, SABC News, Klarvata, Durban.
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2: 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It will have a lead prosecutor, a lead investigator, a lead criminal investigator, a lead financial investigator. Then there will be also other lower ranking investigators and
0: Letona la temo Willie Okamp le hatelletse bohlokwa ba tshebedisano mmoho pakeng tsa mmuso le lekala la private ntweng e kgahlano le lefu la mokaka. 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
3: 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With regards to people, upcoming farmers and people that cannot afford this, government will always take that responsibility to help those people. Government will always, where there are new outbreaks, we will go there and we will vaccinate those areas.
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3: Lena Logila Riatella, afternoon drive show.
4: Joe! Joe! Joe! Joe! Joe! Joe! Joe! Joe! Joe! Joe! Joe! Joe! Joe! Joe! Joe! Joe! Joe! Joe! Joe! Joe! Joe! Joe! Joe! Joe! Joe! Joe! Joe! Joe! Joe! Joe! Joe! Joe! Joe! Joe! Joe! Joe! Joe! Joe! Joe! Joe! Joe! Joe! Joe! Joe! Joe! Joe! Joe! Joe! Joe! Joe! Joe! Joe! Joe! Joe! Joe! Joe! Joe! Joe! Joe! Joe! Joe! Joe! Joe! Joe! Joe! Joe! Joe! Joe! Joe! Joe! Joe! Joe! Joe! Joe! Joe! Joe! Joe! Joe! Joe! Joe! Joe! Joe! Joe! Joe! Joe! Joe! Joe! Joe! Joe! Joe! Joe! Joe! Joe! Joe! 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
2: 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It is therefore incorrect and malafide to attribute any investigative delays to me, as these dockets were only under head office control for a period of 3 months.
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2: 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So I'm suggesting to you that you were indirectly alerting Mr. Matlala through Sergeant Kosi that look, there's trouble brewing here.
3: In my case, Chair, I was not indirectly informing Mr. Matlala, I was sharing with Nkosi.
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4: Considered it to be of interest to Mr. Mzumi. That's why you're giving it to him, who is not a member of the SAPS. So this is not a random distribution. You have to share with us the reason why you thought he might or he will be interested in this. You didn't send this to other members of the SAPS. You didn't send it to Brigadier Majeng. You didn't send it to General Sintumule. You didn't send it. You can tell us you sent it to them as well, but he's not in that category.
1: Lebitso le leng le hlahellang commissioning ke la rakgwebo wa province ya Northwest Brown Mogotsi ya nan le tshusumetso e kgolo ho ba bang ba bo radipolitiki ha botswa hore ke ho baneng ha hlokomedisitse matlala mabapi le boemo ba ditaba le ka leng la sepolesa le shadimang le dipolao tse tshusumeditsweng ke dipolitiki e leng PKTT ka bogotswane. 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
3: The D-Day was the pay for the payment of the January 8. And then to stand back, look what this is now what supports the stand back. He asked me, stand back, don't understand what you mean. Then I only spoke about your safety and business, because I did allude even yesterday. It was after I heard that they were going to Matlala. I don't want to say attack, but they're going to do a similar thing as they did previously. That is why I even say, if you check the next one, I said, we must just fight what comes your way.
1: Mohlanka wa lekala la ditshebeletso tsa mautlwela ya tsejwang fela e le Witness G ya faneng ka bopaki sephiring le yena komishene e kgothaletsa gore a fuputswe le kgonagalo ya gore a tobane le diqoso go itshetlegilwe dikgothaletsong tsa komishene ka kakaretso. 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Ke Mokete Monyobo, SABC News.
5: Mananeo a ditaba Lesedi FM a utlwisetsa ditaba di le jwalo.
6: Whatever language that is used, whether it's facilitation or assistance, this is what you did.
7: Yes, it's facilitation, yes. Facilitation is saving.
6: We don't need to fight about this.
7: Facilitation is saving prison. Commissioners, you are there, yeah. I can't agree to leave my kids and go to jail for something that I didn't do. I didn't put blue lights. I must say, I can't. This is a commission of inquiry. You will be making recommendation. I will be sitting somewhere, and I won't see you. That I will see you after

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1: There's no problem with the system. The problem is that every year in Gauteng there's at least 50,000 learners coming to Gauteng. The system to show that there is no problem, it is not crushed. As I speak to you, there's about 330,000 registered or rather applications. The system is not crushed since we opened yesterday.
0: Ho ya ka Maile, profensi ena e hloka dikolo tse ding tse makgolo a mabedi ho rarolla bothata ba ha jwale ba tshallo morao. 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
1: You either say you are not going to accept learners in schools because they are full and you do nothing about it, or you continue accepting learners even when the schools are full. We choose the latter. We are accepting learners even when it's full. And that's why it puts a huge strain. There are schools where classes are overcrowded. There are schools where there's shortage of desks, so shortage of chairs and all that.
0: Batswadi ba lokela ho kgetha dikolo tse mmalwa ha ba etsa dikopo.
1: Choose three schools. After putting your address, you can either put your home address. Other people choose to put their work address. Others choose that even after putting the work address and the home address, the type of schools that are given to them, the options, are not what they prefer. The system gives you a third option. And what is that option? If you have a child in a school of your preference, you can use what is called the sibling option.
0: Maile o re aterese e ho ngodisitsweng ka yona ke yone sebediswang ho shebela bana dikolo, empa barutwana ba bang ba ka nna ba iphumana ba fumana sebaka dikolong tse holo le aterese eo ba faneng ka yona, e bang dikolo tse ding di se di tletse. 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
5: To start off with the infrastructure, it's in the freeze it's very bad. The roads, mainly the gravel roads that the farmers use on a daily basis to get the products from the farm and also the inputs on the farm. That's one of the big challenges that we are fighting for the last 5-6 years. And the new minister bring a bit of hope for the future.
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6: There will be another 4 million vaccines coming in the next 2 weeks. 1 million of that 4 million vaccines the government will take to distribute, and 3 million will be distributed to the private sector. With regards to people, upcoming farmers and people that cannot afford this, government will always take that responsibility to help those people. Government will always, where there are new outbreaks, we will go there and we will vaccinate those areas.
4: Oukamp o phaeletse ka ho hlalosa ha lefapha le sebetsa ka thata ho eketsa kgonahalo ya ho bulwa ha dimaraka bakeng sa ho sebedisana mmoho le dinaha tsa matjhaba ka ha ba sa kgone ho rekisa nama ya kgomo ka lebaka la mokaka.
7: On On the 7th and the 8th of September, I will be in China, where I will, with my Chinese counterparts, sign an export protocol for the export of cherry products, cherries from South Africa. We've got to expand our markets, and we've also got to service our current market.
4: Tseding tsa dihwai, di re di tshepaga letona la tsa temo le tlo phetisa ditshepiso tsa lona. 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
8: We're very thankful and honored to have the minister here. He's made a lot of promises. He's making the right noises, but so did the previous one. Unfortunately, politicians talk a lot. The proof is going to be in the pudding, but we are very positive and we're very glad.
9: People tsa hore taba taba tsa ditšhelete go rona ga fumana dithuso jwa go tswa mo tsong le dibankeng le taba ya taba ena la ya wa da re tshisa climate change se tshitshila go rona e sa batla ga fumana letsela tseng sha tsa gona ga fama jwa re sebedisana jwa re le diwai lo re sebedisa jwa ntho tseng sha tsa technology
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1: I don't necessarily think it damages our credibility internationally. However, in light of the 9 wasted years and the findings of the Commission of Inquiry into State Capture, which implicated and leveled several allegations, a raft of allegations rather, against the Gupta family and their relationship with Jacob Zuma, which allegedly facilitated trillions of rands in corruption, it really should not sit well with South Africans to know that Jacob Zuma, who's now the leader of the Nkonzo Wesizwe party in South Africa, is still meeting with the Guptas.
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2: Those freed include 163 people abducted during an attack in February on Woro community in Kwara State, where dozens were killed. 145 others had been taken in Niger State, but authorities have not provided details about the circumstances of their kidnapping. It's not clear whether any suspects were detained in the operation to free them. The victims are receiving medical care at a military site before being reunited with their families. The rescue comes weeks after 44 pupils and teachers abducted during a school attack in Oyo State were freed.
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2: Those freed include 163 people abducted during an attack in February on Woro community in Kwara State, where dozens were killed. 145 others had been taken in Niger State, but authorities have not provided details about the circumstances of their kidnapping. It's not clear whether any suspects were detained in the operation to free them. The victims are receiving medical care at a military site before being reunited with their families. The rescue comes weeks after 44 pupils and teachers abducted during a school attack in Oyo State were freed.
0: Oman. 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John Donaldson, BBC.
3: So far, we only have Iran's word that any progress has been made towards reopening the vital shipping lane through which 20% of the world's oil would normally pass. A foreign ministry spokesperson in Tehran said coordinates had been agreed with Oman that would allow vessels to pass in and out of the strait. But the warning that third parties should not interfere means all eyes will now be on the White House and whether President Trump gives his approval. It could still all unravel.
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8: How are we building interventions at community level that makes sure that we equip everybody from the parent to the security guard to the teacher and we build that kind of psychosocial support that is needed in schools to prevent rape? How are we making companies deal with sexual harassment but remove the culture of silence? How are we protecting those that speak up? In other words, we almost need, just like we did with HIV, a national agenda where every stakeholder is going to fight GBV.
7: Mokgatlo wa baahi wa botsetedi e leng Tshukululu o re seabo sa kgwebo se tshwanela ho etsa bonnete ba hore matlotlo a sebediswa ka kelohloko twantshong ya dintwa kgahlano le basadi, banna le bana ka kakaretso. mohlanka wa phethatso wa mogato ona ke Leon Hunter.
9: There is a lot more work that needs to be done in prevention, and there's a lot more work that needs to be done in managing data and ensuring a seamless process. And we as the sector need to be working better together, and it is a challenge. Coordinating collaboration is challenging and it requires patience, but my hope is that actions come out of today that we can look back on in a year's time and know that we've made progress.
7: A timolaudi ya tshorense maratswana le ka lenana la botshotsisi ditabentsa ba a ile ditlolo tsa molao tse keneletseng e leng Omashani Naidu uri tsietso ho ba angweng ke dintwa tsa bong e bohloka ho etsa bonnete ba hore toka ya phethahatswa.
10: And when the matter does go to court, the victim assistant officer based in court will follow that case and keep the survivor informed every step of the way so that the survivor is empowered as to what is happening in court. And I think that's, quite important to get the message across and saying, we care. So those are the protective measures that you have in place in terms of the criminal justice system, but also importantly, it's all the stakeholders and civil society working together to assist the victim, especially when you're looking at GBV.
7: Dipalopalo di bontsitse ha dintwa tsa bong ntse e le tlokotsi naheng ena. 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
12: They haven't been paid for their grade R subsidies. In terms of their SLAs and agreements with the Department of Basic Education at the provincial level. And they're just asking to be paid, they're asking to be consulted, because a lot of decisions were made and the practitioners don't know what's going on. The practitioners themselves have actually reached out to the department. This is not the first time that they're actually reaching out to bring these issues. Throughout the entire year, they've been reaching out. And so, but communication is a two-way street. The practitioners are reaching out and we're hoping that eventually the department will reach out back.
11: Ba re go tlhoka puisano ditshiamelo tse di sa duelweng le ditshepiso tse di sa diragadiweng ke setlwaedi mo go bona.
13: Re kopa gore di-SLA tsa rona ha re submitile ha ke sa qualify a bankwa le rejection letter gore ha ke qualify due to mabaka a feng and e itlhe ko go nna ka nako gore ke kgone go itsotse go banya.
14: Re expect gore re le kwa di-ECD-ing ka di-holidays which is not impossible because tshelete e nyane e re kry-ang from government.
15: I'm challenging the department so that they can at least subsidize the ECD from farmers for children to be able to go not paying transport to go to the ECD.
11: Lefapha la thuto mo profenseng le amogetse memorandum le go dumela fa lena le makoa mangwe. Dr. Thabo Porabatho ke mokaedi wa nakwana wa lefapha.
16: This thing could have been avoided a long time ago had we had structured ways in which we could or we should have engaged with SAECD Association Northwest. But I'm reliably informed that there were several engagements with the structure which did not yield positive results. But we were never aware that there was a point where you deadlocked to a point that led to this kind of industrial action, if one has to say. However, we acknowledge your concerns.
11: Barutabana ba re batla tswelela go emela tsireganyo jaaka ba neetse lefapha malatsi a le supa go tsibogela memorantamo. 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
1: 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But police will investigate and find out the truth, whether his assassination is linked to politics or to the work that he's doing in the community or there are other reasons. Hence we are saying we hope that police will find out the truth and share with the members of the party on really what happened, what led to his assassination.
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2: 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It will have a lead prosecutor, a lead investigator, a lead criminal investigator, a lead financial investigator. Then there will be also other lower ranking investigators and
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3: We also want to appreciate the response which we received from your medical team in the province. It was quite warming. I may wish to inform you, Honorable Premier, that the government of Zimbabwe has since declared it a state disaster.
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1: 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Just keep us posted on the social media. 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
0: 110,000
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0: Masedisa 110,000
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1: ha kena 40
0: Woo!
1: You know when Masedisa. They say that you pray until you have no more tears, no
0: words,
1: until you have no nothing
0: man.
1: Else. All you just say is "Mudimo, it's in your hands."
0: Ay man, Masedisa man.
1: Kare limututu ew. The challenge was now having to choose ba na hore who's going, who's staying.
0: Ay man.
1: But for the mere fact ya hore, they understood the mission and I've been with them telling them from January or if it doesn't happen or 24 of us we go I'll have to minimize depending on how re thotse bukai imagine that time ticket ki 25,000 flight ticket ki 20,000 accommodation ki 4,000 one only one
0: Masedisa
1: plus another 3,000 ya dijo in that amount I had to hore ki divide and calculate and yo
0: bono re se
1: tsa What mess is the baby? I don't know when the last I did in mathematics, but it worked.
0: I don't know when the last I did in mathematics, but it worked.
1: Ngimphakamisa ngize ngimphakamise ngomphefumulo wami wonke
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0: Hi ma
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1: ka re bona this one Ki Mazia Media House. Mazia Media House came on board.
0: Oh, Mazia Media House.
1: Busiso Sibego wa King Mazia Media House.
0: Oh, but you say.
1: Siabonga, put.
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1: Joint third position. It was nothing compared. I mean, in their division, even though the trophy were the initial trophies by the RG, they positions 1 and 2.
0: Hey.
1: Because Dream Cup happens once in every 2 years.
0: Yes.
1: Mara, they got joint third. But today, in their categories,
0: oh my
1: was
0: darling,
1: joint third.
0: Oh, batong.
1: That on its own, it shows Hori. We are able, despite our predicament. See a corner. Give us the chance. 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
1: Hape ke kopa ha holo le o lebo a ba mamedi ba lesedi FM. 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
0: Sure.
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10: 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And I think if we create a bigger circle, we will create a very strong community. Yeah, sports, because of the more hunali the ideas they swung from Batubali and Korbabereka together, regardless of where they are coming from or their gender, the more Ritokono producer, the best athletes and the best administrators most sports.
0: Yeah, ke nnete menta mvirafele. 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
1: 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How to be excitement ya ka when I heard hore we have Meravela online gallery. Ke batle ke jump tafula eya a se sebedi the wakely excited that thing. But what I just want to say mme is that I thank you as a woman who came on board to say, listen, sports is for everybody. Sports, it's not about a gender, it's not about males, but it is a hobby for each and every gender. You laid a foundation, even though a lot of people bas out baby, but for some of us who look up to you, who follow the things that you've been doing ever since we were born, it gives encouragement to go to some of these days, one of these years, we will be in the stages where we need to be because of basadi ba tshwanang le wena bomme ba tshwanang le wena bokuku ba tshwanang le wena because you 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
0: re lebuila go lomme ntambi.
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0: 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But maybe, could you have a sad in the hair as well? 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
1: Again, I thank the listeners that is Sedi FM. Without you, Ngabe, the dream of having kids that are deaf go Japan, it would have not happened. Kya lebo alo ena au CCBT4 keeping in touch. Lo etza hori, sho, mas edisa, shihan mas mujaki. Is gonna be here.
0: Master Dojo.
1: What Master Dojo?
0: We saba ufumana kaya wana katolaka di social media nsa hao.
1: Social media, you can go to our Facebook profile, which is Master Dojo. Kikarati profile aruna. It's on Facebook, liko Instagram, liko YouTube. It's simply Master Dojo. And then you can get us on our WhatsApp line. We have a WhatsApp line, which is 083-524-3387. That is...
13: Katiso ena una weekly series ke Hollywood Bets. 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
0: Sonski.
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0: Garahanke, get out Fumana Mohadi. 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
15: 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Never get a bayad in jelly cats. 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
0: So my own the one I can call Fuma.
15: Mind you, I'm trying to fancy good guy in several life for a home to work at in jelly cats.
0: Oh my darling, I love you. I got to like a tabile. When I fell, I can
15: Hey, what's about Evila? How cut out well and we do have another legend? I guess we get a house or another the trailblazers ready to send. I carry
0: young.
15: Can transfer as well as a dealing yon.
0: It's all one.
15: I was so lucky.
0: Fela e kala tshebeletsong ya lesedi yena yona tla maile hlaka
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1: But he then called me and said, I've been alerted by Mr. Fadiel Arams. I've gotten your number from Fadiel Arams. And he said that I should call you just to explain to you why it's important for you not to follow the IPIT route, why you should come to IDEC. He said he's the chief investigating officer. And I said to him, what's the difference? Who are you? What's your name and surname? And he said to me, you know what, ma'am, we're already far ahead with our investigations. And should you go to IPIT, the scope might change. And when I sit back and I look at everything that has happened, obviously they had a different agenda. Obviously the scope of investigation was different.
0: Sepolesa sa Afrika Borwa se netefaditse hore diphuputso tsa polao ya molekgotla wa ANC wa Ward 17 a Sibusiso Gwela di matsohong a setlhopha sa tshebetso se fuputsang dipolao tse susumetswang ke dipolotiki profenseng ya KwaZulu-Natal ka hore PKTT ka bokhutshwane. 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
2: Given the Political Killings Task Team's proven track record in investigating and successfully resolving politically motivated murders, the Acting National Commissioner, Lieutenant General Buleng Dimpane, has placed her full faith and confidence in the team's expertise and capabilities to thoroughly investigate this case. The PKTT will lead and coordinate the investigation with PKTT detectives already on the ground to ensure that those responsible for the senseless murder are identified, arrested, and brought before the courts.
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12: I took a man who is holding to an animal location while a Sunday one.
3: Hi, Lehodi.
12: Lady Soski, Kisapa Kartik, Sarankalezo, even like a tape it now. I got to grab pink for Munyaka Nanziki to Valley.
3: Oh, what a
12: tape, hoha.
3: I will have an several words about Vinkilamo now at Tapa Wahin.
12: Oh, hang, Blue Banki, but I'm here. I get like a nix, get one hand, get like a pin. Thank you, Soski.
3: Thank you, Lemila Lewis. Listen, FM, do you hi?
13: Hello,
3: Dumela, Wesu. 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
13: Ka ka le ka re tete pang o ha.
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13: 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Ka se ya se.
3: What's my cubes? Only full of holy and secret, so I can was as a citizen. I can say, Kabala Munna, let's say. Fella was so high, I can say, Kabala, how I can say, come hollow now we won't get in. Where I can edit the six peg in it for me.
13: How
3: do you want to defend Takababi? So, Kababi.
13: But you like a Macaman to car and Macaman to this at the Nadia. I wish to work up. I put more can Cafunok I switch her off.
3: You
13: are just about the moon.
3: Oh, I said, Jack, a page man. I can say, Wayne, I can say, my tata.
13: I said, with them not their shark.
3: Can I wear so?
13: You know, I would be terrible, but I come on a letter. I was a bully.
3: O mo dibedisa botitabo pela ha o mo nwa ke.
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